0: This is iHeart Country, and we got a big night planned tomorrow. You are very much invited. We'll talk about it in a couple of minutes, but first, Feel Good Friday. We do this every Friday. We want to celebrate your awesome story in your world. Let's start with Lisa. Go ahead, girl.
1: 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I had to wait 3 months for the results, and I just got the results, and I passed the test, and that is... I'm so relieved. Thank goodness.
0: 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I don't know if once in my life I've ever celebrated performing well on a test or an exam. 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
1: Nobody ever wants to skip the weekend. I'd like to, because Monday...
2: Oh, my heavens. Oh, wow. I've been entering that contest.
1: That's Leanne. She won last time we did the cash contest. And the good news for you, the money is back. Thousands of dollars on the line. Let's get your share starting Monday right here. Good luck. Dinner.

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You're invited to hang out. Gavin Adcock, his new album is out today, right? Well, we're going to celebrate the release of that. He's in studio with us tomorrow night just after 7 o'clock right here. The show is called iHeart Country House Party.

0: Heart Country. There's Dustin Lynch. It's Wayne D. You know, we talked to one of our good friends over the weekend, Gavin Adcock. He's probably one of my favorite newer artists come out recently. Full interview. You'll hear more on that in a few minutes.
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say so. 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We'll talk about that tomorrow morning on the Bobby Bones Show. 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

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Your boss gives you a paycheck twice a month. 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Mm-hmm.

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2: Oh, there's a whole lot of guys going to be uncomfortable about this. 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Some cast are in, but there's a couple of cast members that are like up in the air if they're going to return or not, which I'm sure will upset some ladies that are fans of the show. 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

tomorrow morning at 7 a.m., a certain celebrity says they won't endorse a specific product no matter what the pay is. 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
1: And I want to thank Ashley. She just checked in, working late, and we appreciate you letting us be a part of your day. 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She wanted this song on right now. Here it is. Girl, shake it.

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Dan and Shay, the song is called Say So. This was a world premiere from us, what, like last week? Brantley Gilbert, the whole album is awesome. Off that, check out the song Good Damn.

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1: 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We're hoping we can get him in studio soon to talk about it. Dylan Scott got a brand new song called Dear Big City.

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tomorrow morning at 7 a.m. A certain celebrity says they won't endorse a specific product no matter what the pay is. 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
1: And I appreciate you hanging out. Instagram is He's Wayne D. Listen, Dolly Parton has been celebrated in many ways, but maybe the biggest way yet is about to happen, courtesy of our friends at the CMA. Details on that in just a couple of minutes with the iHeartCountry Roundup.

0: This is iHeart Country, and it's Wayne D. Appreciate you hanging out, diving in to the iHeart Country Roundup. Congrats to our girl Miranda Lambert. Friday, she released her 10th studio album called Crisco. It is a 12-track project. It's a little bit of country. It's a little bit of disco. It's inspired by the sound of the late 70s and 80s, she said. It's a different direction she's ever had. She actually got some songwriting tips and help from Ella Langley. And speaking of Ella, she remains a major force on all platforms, country radio, streaming. She's held on to the number one position on the country breakout radio chart for a second consecutive week with Loving Life Again. And she continues to dominate the Billboard Hot 100 with her song Choosing Texas, which has been number one for 24 consecutive weeks. And last, Dolly Parton continues to be celebrated. Our friends at the Country Music Association announced I Will Always Love You. It's a celebration of Dolly Parton's going to be a two-hour television special honoring the late country legend. The event will feature a lineup of major country artists, including Zac Brown Band, Reba McEntire, Ella Langley, and more. It's scheduled to air live on ABC October 21st. And that has been your iHeart Country Round.
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Okay, we're doing a fall food draft. What's your favorite fall food? Call me. 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
1: 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Yes, it's a true story, and Earl Dibbles Jr. will be in here next to share what went down.

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America's favorite pastime got its first World Series game on this day. Let's talk about that, plus some other things that went down on this day in history, coming up in two songs.

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I brought this up last hour. What's your favorite fall food? 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
1: I am heading out to the lake to take my scuba certification. That's what I'm doing.
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0: 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Next up, Ann Hudson joining us to dish out some Nashville news. And what's on deck?
1: Oh no, Granger, did you see Dasha is having to take a break from singing and even talking? Got that story coming up in your Nashville news next.

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You know, I don't care where they're from. Fries are not worth going to jail over. Earl is going to share exactly what went down in this true dumb criminal story coming up next.

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Hey, as your Tuesday gets rolling, I thought I could kick things off with some good news, hopefully put a smile on your face. Hang on for two songs and I'll share this story with you.

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1: 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And Granger Smith is the voice that keeps the night going strong. 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

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Dad, I wonder if I ever let you down. If you're ashamed how I turned out. 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Said, let me tell you right now.

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I brought this up last hour. 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

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America's favorite pastime got its first World Series game on this day. Let's talk about that, plus some other things that went down on this day in history coming up in two songs. I never

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0: 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Next up, Ann Hudson joining us to dish out some Nashville news and what's on deck.
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1: This couple's been rescuing animals for years. 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

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By the way, the At Work Show just getting underway with me, Phil DeGreenwood, and new John Morgan, Kid My

0: This is I Heart Country. When was the last time you went to a dinner party at a friend's house or had friends over to your place? You might be surprised by this new study I want to share with you. After Sam Hunt, she's got a bunny like a back road.
1: Got a good

0: This is iHeartCountry, the At Work Show. I am the At Work guy, Billy Greenwood. My wife, Melissa, and I love to entertain. We always have our friends group over to our house. And what we've noticed is a lot of our friends don't invite us necessarily over to their house. They don't have get-togethers. And we couldn't figure out why. And then I just saw this new study out that says the number of Americans who invite friends over has dropped by 70% since 1975. That's unbelievable to me. 70% drop, and they say it's because of social media. People feel like their homes have to be what they call Pinterest perfect before they can host. They don't feel like their home is good enough based off of what they see in other homes in social media. How sad is that? They say to get past it and just invite people over. Interesting article, as always. I share these on my Facebook page, Billy Greenwood on Facebook. Get more in less than 10 minutes is yours next with Something About a Truck.
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0: 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How about that, James? What $1,000.
1: Come on. I was feeling it today, too.
0: 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Good luck early. 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

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Where do you stand on this one on a Team Tuesday? Your significant other, your special somebody, has old photos of an old flame on their social media account. You know, Instagram, Facebook, TikTok, whatever. Do you feel like they should take those down because they're not in that relationship anymore? Or is it part of their past and who they are today is because of that?

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Nobody gives you more country for your workday. And if I haven't said so lately, I really appreciate you letting me tag along with you today. I, Billy Greenwood, there, Dan and Shay with Say So.

say so. Tomorrow morning, we'll share three questions that will be asked during Lunchbox's lie detector test. And two artists are going to court over a song that sounds very familiar. 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

0: Your home for the Bobby Bones Show in the morning, iHeartCountry. Completely out of left field on today's At Work Show. Enrollment at four-year colleges across the country declining over the past several years, and they say there's a reason for it. Obviously, fewer Americans think there's a need for college. In fact, they did a new poll on this. Americans placing less value on a college degree than ever before. 31% of Americans say college education is very important. 31%. That is the lowest level recorded and down from 70% in just 2013. A lot of people believe college is not affordable and not worth the price that you pay. Kind of interesting. I'll share this article on my Facebook page again, Billy Greenwood on Facebook. You get Ella Langley teaming up with Morgan Wallen and Zach John King with Get to Drinkin' on the At Work Show.
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1: Your next chance of winning $1,000 with a 9K payday nationwide keyword. 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First, as promised, you get Zach John King. It's time to get to drinking.

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0: This is iHeart Country. Where do you stand on this one on a Team Tuesday? Should your significant other scrub their social media account to get rid of all of their photos of them with their ex flame? That's the question. Megan, what's your answer?
1: Yes, delete the pictures and delete him. That's such a red flag.
0: You know what's interesting is the majority of guys have said they have no problem with it. It's the women who apparently take issue. What do you say? Do exactly what Megan did. Hit that talk back mic and give me your thoughts on the free iHeartRadio app while I get you Kane Brown and Lauren Elena. What Ifs is on the way next.
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0: 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Jason says if he wins $1,000, he knows what he's doing with it.
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Tomorrow morning, we'll share three questions that will be asked during Lunchbox's lie detector test. 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

0: iHeartCountry. Some food for thoughts on today's Talk Back Lunch Break. I had no idea, by the way, that not only is it National Book Month, it's also National Pizza Month. Well, no surprise then that Pizza Hut has teamed together with a Little Free Library. They've launched Little Hut Libraries, miniature neighborhood book exchanges that are designed to look just like a tiny little Pizza Hut. Each one comes stocked with books, and they say while supplies last, free personal pan pizza gift cards as well. So be on the look for the Little Hut Libraries near you, apparently. I'm going to get to Randy Houser in under 10 minutes. Just got a request in for Luke Combs on the Talk Back Lunch Break. We'll rethink some things.
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Should your significant other have to scrub their social media and get rid of all of their photos of them with their ex? My question on the Teen Tuesday. We'll get back to that in just a few minutes. Along with Luke Combs, be

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What do you think that is? Enter the answer to today's Google Buster question. By the way, no one has guessed it right so far. After Riley Green, hyenas think as you drunk.

Tomorrow morning, we'll share three questions that will be asked during Lunchbox's lie detector test. And two artists are going to court over a song that sounds very familiar. Tomorrow morning on The Bobby Bone Show.

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0: Your home for the Bobby Bones Show in the morning, iHeartCountry. So many great guesses in regards to today's Google Buster question. And of all of them, I think one person got this one right. 81% of American adults think teens should have to get parental permission to do this. A lot of people were guessing stay out after their curfew. Great guess. Also incorrect. One person knew it's create a social media account. Believe it or not, 81% of adults think teens should have to get parental permission to start a TikTok or an Instagram or even a Facebook. The kids, I don't think, do Facebook these days. That, by the way, unsurprisingly, only 46% of teens agree. That is the answer to your Google Buster question. Always posted on my Facebook page, Billy Greenwald on Facebook. Hudson Westbrook, in less than 10 minutes, is on the way next. Great new song, Painted You Pretty.
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It's also on Hulu. She's up next, getting us a little closer to your ride home with Boston.

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1: It's iHeart Country. It's a Team Tuesday on today's At Work show. So whose team are you on when it comes to your significant other and their social media accounts? Should they scrub that social media account of any old photos of them with an old flame? Been kind of divided. The guys, for the most part, saying no. The girls saying, yeah, I don't think that's a bad idea. Rachel says what?
2: Yeah, they definitely should, especially if they didn't end on a good note. Like, I could maybe understand if, like, it was kind of a mutual thing and they were still good with each other, but I don't know. I think all that stuff needs to go.
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Tomorrow morning, we'll share three questions that will be asked during Lunchbox's lie detector test. 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

0: iHeart Country. The date is now set for a massive tribute in Nashville to the legendary Dolly Parton. CMA presents I Will Always Love You, a celebration of Dolly Parton. Let me tell you something. This is a who's who performing. Kelsey Ballerini is going to be there. Zac Brown. Kristen Chenoweth is going to be there. Vince Gill. Ella Langley. Little Big Town. Reba McEntire as well. Brad Paisley. It just kind of goes on and on. Don't forget, save the date. You can check this one out on October the 21st. In fact, I have a link as to where it is. You can watch this big celebration of life for Dolly Parton. You choose Sam Hunt in less than 10 minutes. Josh Ross is in there too with Hate How You Look on today's At Work show.
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I knew I'd see her around. 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

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Yeah. Now go on, get back to work so we can go home early. iHeart Country, home for country music hits.

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1: You one of them girls, Lee Bryce. Hey, it's Bo filling in this week. Thank you for making us a part of your routine in the afternoon, whether you're at the house, you're headed to the house, or you're still grinding away at work. Appreciate you being here. So if you have a problem like we do, deciding where to eat, you know, I don't care, wherever you want, there's a new TikTok trend. 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You just let the algorithm decide. I think it could save a lot of marriages, but I would still probably go, no, I don't want to eat there. Go to TikTok, type in lunch in my city, and that's where y'all's eating.
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0: Tomorrow morning, we'll share three questions that will be asked during Lunchbox's lie detector test. And two artists are going to court over a song that sounds very familiar. 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
1: Hang up that red dress. 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

0: It's iHeartCountry. Dan O'Shea's latest called Say So. Hey, my name is Bo, filling in on this Tuesday. Thanks for being a part of the show. 25 days away until Halloween. And now you're able to smell like your favorite Halloween candy, if your favorite Halloween candy is candy corn. I'm guessing it's not. I don't mind a couple of candy corns, but they're so sugary. Brock's has made a candy corn perfume. It's called Ode to Candy Corn with vanilla, sponge sugar, and honey. So basically, you walk around smelling like the Halloween bag. I don't know, do people still give away candy corn? When I was a kid, literally, you would go, this is how long it's been. You would go to a house, say trick or treat, and you'd see some woman just grab a big old handful of raw candy corn with her fingers as she's like putting out her Pall Mall cigarette and throw them in your bag. And you were grateful for it. All right. Happy Halloween, y'all. Chance at $1,000. We'll do it again at 4 o'clock. Hang on.
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0: Your home for the Bobby Bones Show in the morning, iHeart Country. Graylin James, new one called Water at a Wedding. Hey, it's Bo. This is pretty cool. Pizza Hut has teamed up with Little Free Library to create Little Pizza Hut Libraries. Or I guess they're just called Little Hut Libraries. They're neighborhood book exchanges that look like the tiny old Pizza Huts. The red roof and everything. They're stocked with books, and some even have free personal pan pizza gift cards. Listen, in our town when I was a kid, we just had the movie theater and the red roof Pizza Hut. And you knew when that personal pan pizza came out at 11,000 degrees, you were in for a good night. Walk up to the jukebox, play your favorite song if you had a quarter. Jeez, y'all, I think I might be old. I'm not sure yet. All right, hang out with me. I'm lining up John Morgan called Kid Myself, but Lady A by request plays next.
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iHeartCountry. So did you know in 2013, 70% of Americans believed this was important? Today, just 31%. What's changed? That story coming up after John Morgan. It's called Kid Myself.

tomorrow morning, we'll share three questions that will be asked during Lunchbox's lie detector test. And two artists are going to court over a song that sounds very familiar. Tomorrow morning on the Bobby Bones Show. See you

0: It's iHeart Country. Hey, it's Bo Dalton. We got another shot at $1,000. We'll do that at 5 o'clock. I'm just hanging out, filling in this week, so I appreciate you making us a part of your day. Americans are seriously questioning whether college is worth it anymore. In 2013, 70% thought it was. Today, just 31% of us say, hey, who needs a college education? I could be an online influencer. It's kind of crazy to think about. The biggest issue probably won't surprise you. It's the cost. When a degree can leave you paying for it decades later, I mean, not even being a doctor, just going to school for Russian literature costs a fortune these days. So I've read online. More people are asking whether it's really worth the bill. What do you say? iHeartRadio app's Talkback Mike. You think all that fuss with college is still worth it? Let me know. Your call might just go on the radio. Dan O'Shea's on the way. Riley Green and $1,000 coming up at 5.
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2: 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Or are you okay with it? 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
1: Tomorrow morning, we'll share three questions that will be asked during Lunchbox's lie detector test. And two artists are going to court over a song that sounds very familiar. 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

0: It's iHeart Country. Lainey Wilson, phone, keys, wallet, and you. A little help from John Mayer on that brand new one. Thank you for riding with me on a Tuesday afternoon. 5 o'clock question is this. Your significant other, be it your husband or your wife or your girlfriend, boyfriend, whatever, they come home and they refer to someone they work with as their work wife or work husband. Are you okay with it? Or you're like, stop it. I don't like that term. So far, everyone hates it. But that's not you, right, Josh? You don't care?
1: I think I'm fine with it. Like, if you're in a trusting relationship, you know, like, if that's the straw that's going to break the camel's back, that's going to cause them to cheat, they were going to cheat anyway. So I think you should trust your significant other. And if you don't have that kind of trust, you're not in a good enough relationship and you need to work on it.
0: If that was going to cause them to cheat, they were going to cheat anyway. Those are pretty wise words. Josh, appreciate that. iHeartRadio app, TalkBack Mike. Are you offended by work wife, work husband? Let me know.
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Do you trust your friends to fix you up if you're single? Well, one company is banking on that. So much so, they've designed something pretty strange. I'll explain in two songs. Dan and Shay now.

0: It's iHeart Country. Morgan Sand in My Boots. It was almost Luke Bryan Sand in My Boots, but he passed on it because at the time he said he'd done enough songs about trucks. Hey, it's Bo. Would you let a complete stranger play matchmaker for you? There's a new dating app called Rivet that lets other users look at profiles and suggest two people they think should meet. The idea is actual humans might spot chemistry better than an algorithm. Wow, that's crazy thinking. Both people still have to say yes before they can talk. But honestly, considering some of the choices algorithms make, maybe strangers deserve a shot. A complete stranger fixes you up with someone else. You in? Rivet is the app. All right, hang out. We're getting Co Wetzel and Ella Langley. Ton of requests for Jaded, and it plays next.
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1: Bo Dalton in the afternoon. It's that time of day where we try to jump in, give you a little bit of inspiration, a whole lot of motivation, so you can get the most out of your Tuesday. Here is your afternoon quote. I like this one. Going back to your ex is like having a shower and then putting dirty underwear back on. How true is that, right? See, sometimes we miss that person. Sometimes we get lonely, but we forget the chaos that came with them. Just because something feels familiar doesn't mean it was good for you. Just because you're lonely doesn't mean you need to go back that way. There's a reason it ended the first time. When my brother was going through one of his divorces and he was really lonely and he wanted to call her, I said, think about all the stuff that she did to you. Because they had a really tumultuous relationship. I mean, it was a rough one. I said, every time you want her back, you think about all that ugly stuff that happened. Write this quote down. This may be one you need. Going back to your ex is like having a shower and then putting your dirty underwear back on.
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1: That's Aldean right there. 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She is Tay. And we are diving into what we call the Kickstart Call. 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